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0: American Girls comes to us from Harry Styles, the star of the Together Together tour. Hope you're doing well. AJR, the brothers met Adam, Jack, and Ryan just a couple minutes from now. And Lady Gaga with Bruno Mars doing a song that dominated the Billboard Global 200 Songs chart.
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0: Tastes so good. It is Niall Horan. Sia with Sean Paul on the way, then comeback in for Sean Paul. And Justin Bieber, who experienced a bounce from his inclusion in World Cup festivities.
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0: Ariana Grande, Hate That I Made You Love Me. Hey, it's Marconi. Why isn't there a restaurant of just dips? I mean, come on. Do I have to think of everything?
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3: News. I'm Ted Linder. Wildfires burning in Spokane have forced 60,000 people to evacuate. Dave, up the Grove, Washington Commissioner of Public Land says.
4: This is one of 15 major fires burning throughout the state of Washington right now. More than 250,000 acres are on fire in this state. This is an extraordinary wildfire season in the Pacific Northwest. It's not a normal season.
3: At least 600 homes, businesses, and other structures have been destroyed by fire. And President Trump telling reporters on Air Force One negotiations with Iran will begin Monday. He says he paused attacks on Iran as a gesture to other nations.
5: Now what we're doing is we're talking to them in the form of a negotiation. It begins tomorrow afternoon, and we'll see if it's short. I'd love to do that, save a lot of lives.
3: The U.S. has paused attacks on Iran before only to see negotiations fall apart. 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
7: Your Vermilion County First.com weather forecast currently calls for partly cloudy skies and a temperature in the mid-60s this morning. Looking later on today, we can expect mostly sunny skies throughout the day with a high reaching up near 80 degrees, while Monday night calls for mostly clear skies and an overnight low back down to 63. And finally for Tuesday, sunny with a high near 81.
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Teddy Swims, Mr. Know-It-All. I'm Bolognese Francine Marconi. I'm more of an under the influence or whatever.

0: Sienna Spyro, Die on This Hill. Hey, it's Marconi. For all I know, I do have a tramp stamp. I mean, I hardly ever look back there. Do you?
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0: 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At what age are you supposed to start cutting back on sodium and happiness? Just please say it's not 27.
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6: News. I'm Sue Guzman. President Trump says Gulf leaders persuaded him to call off a planned major attack against Iran this weekend and instead to resume talks. He told reporters aboard Air Force One that the talks will resume Monday.
7: Just see how it is. We're ready to go anytime we want. Would I rather make a deal? I'm not looking to kill people.
6: And Tehran denied that it's agreed to anything.
8: Iran's foreign ministry spokesperson said that negotiations with Oman are aimed at finding a mutual mechanism to control the Strait of Hormuz. Late last week, Iran continued attacks against tankers passing through the strait.
6: Fox's Trey Yangston. Police in Twin Falls, Idaho, say the gunman who shot and killed three people and injured seven at a restaurant took his own life. He's been identified as 24-year-old Chad Williams, but they say they have not determined a motive. America's listening to Fox News.
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10: Your VermilionCountyFirst.com weather forecast currently calls for partly cloudy skies and a temperature in the mid-60s this morning. Looking later on today, we can expect mostly sunny skies throughout the day with a high reaching up near 80 degrees. While Monday night calls for mostly clear skies and an overnight low back down to 63. And finally for Tuesday, sunny with a high near 81.

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0: Justin Bieber, Daisies. Hey, it's Marconi. I know it's National Egg Day, but I'd like to give a shout out to all the regional and local eggs as well. Thank you.
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0: 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Hey, it's Marconi. Remember, it's only expensive to have kids if you actually take care of them.
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2: News. I'm Sue Guzman. More than 600 structures destroyed as wildfires explode near Spokane, Washington. Governor Bob Ferguson says he spoke with President Trump, who's offering assistance.
3: He's spoken pretty clear fashion about how dire the situation is. He understands that. He knew that going into the call. He expressed his support for what the people are going through out here. And I deeply appreciate him taking time from his obviously busy schedule to hear about what's happening.
2: President Trump says talks will resume with Iran today and the five-month-long conflict. Senator Bill Hagerty says he's optimistic the U.S. and Iran can reach a lasting deal.
4: I'd like to see this done sooner than later. I think the rest of America would, too, because I think everything turns around here in the polls, et cetera, once America, again, is on top and a winner.
2: Strikes were called off this weekend. America's listening to Fox News.
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6: Your VermilionCountyFirst.com weather forecast currently calls for partly cloudy skies and a temperature in the mid-60s this morning. Looking later on today, we can expect mostly sunny skies throughout the day with a high reaching up near 80 degrees. While Monday night calls for mostly clear skies and an overnight low back down to 63. And finally for Tuesday, sunny with a high near 81.
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Radio fam. I'm Bologna's Francine Marconi. I jumped up in the air and killed a bug with a fly swatter on my first attempt. So, yes, I'm basically a ninja now. Thank you.

0: Olivia Dean, so easy to fall in love. Hey, it's Marconi. Those vomit-free years between college and having kids are very underappreciated. According to my sister, again, I don't have kids, but I have 14 nieces and nephews.
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0: Benson Boone, the time of my life. Hey, it's Marconi. For all I know, I do have a tramp stamp. I mean, I hardly ever look back there. I mean, do you?
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0: Men I Need. Hey, it's Marconi. At what age are we supposed to start cutting back on sodium and happiness? Please say it's not 27.
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3: Fox News, I'm Sue Gussman. Oil prices plummeting as President Trump announces a pause in attacks against Iran. He told reporters Sunday the talks will resume today.
4: Now what we're doing is we're talking to them in the form of a negotiation. It begins tomorrow afternoon. And we'll see if it's true. I'd love to do that. Save a lot of lives.
3: The U.S. has paused attacks on Iran before, only to see negotiations fall apart. 60,000 people evacuated because of wildfires in Spokane, Washington. Dave Upthegrove, Washington Commissioner of Public Lands, telling us.
5: This is one of 15 major fires burning throughout the state of Washington right now. More than 250,000 acres are on fire in this state. This is an extraordinary wildfire season in the Pacific Northwest. It's not a normal season.
3: Hundreds of homes, businesses, and other structures destroyed. 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
7: Your VermilionCountyFirst.com weather forecast currently calls for partly cloudy skies and a temperature in the mid-60s this morning. Looking later on today, we can expect mostly sunny skies throughout the day with a high reaching up near 80 degrees, while Monday night calls for mostly clear skies and an overnight low back down to 63. And finally for Tuesday, sunny with a high near 81.
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0: Mars, I Just Might on D102. Today's best music. It is the big show on a Monday morning. We are at 65 degrees, heading to a high temp today, 81. We're going to have sunny skies. Got to get through some patchy, dense fog out there this morning. Quite thick out there in some areas, so be careful if you're out and about today. And, of course, once that sun comes up, which is not going to be too much longer from now, we'll start getting the sunrise coming in. But keep those low beam headlights on while you're driving through the fog. Remember, the lights may not help you see any better once the sun comes up, but they help people see you better. So drive carefully as you're out and about. Otherwise, again, sunny 81. Today should be a nice day. Light winds. And then tonight, clear skies 60. Tomorrow, sunny skies 83. And again, a light wind. So it looks like comfortable weather. Going to be around 84 on Wednesday with more sunshine before some rain finally moves into the area. Looks like Thursday, Friday, and possibly on Saturday as well. That should be when it starts wrapping up. And I hope it does wrap up before then. Because this Saturday is my annual charity ride that I do. I do a bicycle charity ride every year for the American Diabetes Association. And I'm supporting all those who have diabetes. And, of course, I lost my brother to diabetes about 6 years ago now. And my mom had it. Her mom and sister were type 2 diabetics as well. And I've met lots of people here over the last 11 years that I've been participating. This will be my 12th annual ride. But I've met a lot of people who unfortunately are suffering with diabetes, and I've got another family member who's got it, and there's some coworkers that I've had that I've worked with over the years as well, and so I'm doing it for those folks out there. So anyway, I'll have more info later on our Facebook page this week about my Facebook event, my fundraiser page. That if you'd like to make a donation to support, I would appreciate it very much. So I try to raise a lot of money each and every year, and thanks to all my friends and coworkers and people I work with. Here as well, and whoever, and just even some random folk out there, been able to raise a lot of money over the last 11 years, and hopefully make it another good, successful year this year as well. More of today's best music is on the way, and it's all right here on The Big Show on D102.
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0: Zara Larsson, Midnight Sun, D102, today's best music. It is the big show on a Monday, 65 degrees now. And we're heading to a high temp today. Looks like we're going to get up to about 81. We're going to see sunny skies out there. Not quite yet, though. We've got some fog out there this morning. And now as the sun is about to rise, we've got fog to deal with. And so we'll keep those low beam headlights on even while you're heading off to work today. Remember, they don't help you see any better in fog, but they help people see you better in the fog. And it makes everybody stuff. And of course, if it is super dense in the area where you're driving, you're only going to be driving as fast as the slowest car on the road. So you might want to get yourself out on the road just a little bit early, depending on how long your commute is, and make sure you're not behind schedule when you get to work. So keep that in mind today. All right, we got our United We Rock concert series. Going to be back on Friday night. An 8 o'clock start this Friday night because the first Friday's Danville Activities downtown. They're moving the United We Rock concert back to 8 o'clock. And it's big guns this Friday night downtown Danville, the United We Rock concert series benefiting the United Way of the Danville area. 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

0: Somber and Homewrecker, D102, today's best music. The Big Show on a Monday morning, 65 degrees. We're heading to a high temp today. Going to be about 81 as we get sunny skies, but some patchy, dense fog in some areas this morning. So drive careful through that. If you are driving through any of that, keep your low beam headlights on and keep yourself safe while you're out and about. We got more of today's best music lined up and ready to go for you. Top of the hour, we're going to get our first check of local news. Steve Brandy will be standing by in our Vermilion County First.com newsroom. Benson Boone on the way next.
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0: today's best music, D102, streaming at VermilionCountyFirst.com, presented by Cabinet City Granite and Marble in Tilton. It is the big show on a Monday morning. We are at 65 degrees now on the way to a high temp 81. We're going to have sunny skies. Got to burn through this fog, though. We got some patchy, dense fog throughout the morning hours today, and that will be through your commute and a little bit into the workday as well. They're saying until about 10 o'clock. And then tonight, tomorrow, looking really nice. We'll tell you about that coming up in a moment. Right now, let's get to a check of local news. Steve Brandy standing by in our VermilionCountyFirst.com newsroom. 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
1: 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Despite a rainy Saturday morning, it was a solid turnout for the Danville Police Department's annual mini-marathon and health and wellness fair at Lincoln Park's Friendly Town. Joining the police to put this event together were Birth to Five Illinois, Two Roads Wellness Clinic, OSF, and Active Education. And after both running events had started up with dozens of participants, Police Chief Christopher Yates was thankful the rain didn't slow anything down and that so many organizations were there with helpful advice for families.
2: Like life, nothing's ideal. I mean, we had rain early, it stopped, and now the kids are enjoying everything. We just had our first race go through, and it's looking good. It's good to have the community all together. I mean, we've got OSF, we've got Carl, we've got Danville Fire. We've got probably 20 to 30 different vendors here.
1: State Rep Brandon Schweizer saying it was wonderful to have an event both getting the kids going and offering important information to families.
3: It's great to have an opportunity to get the kids out there and running around. I mean, with all the electronics and TV shows and video games that can have kids parked in front of, it's good to have something like this where they can get out and actually be active. A lot of organizations here with mental health, I think it's, you know, it is a crisis out there, so there's a lot of different organizations that can help out if you're dealing with something like that.
1: And we should mention the first place finisher in the mini marathon for the older kids was 13-year-old Logan Yates. Hey, an article by Jennifer Bailey in the News Gazette and available at VermilionCountyFirst.com. 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He retired at the end of July. A look back on his career in the article by Jennifer Bailey, available again on our website, VermilionCountyFirst.com. 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
10: Fox News, I'm CJ Papa. Choosing the path toward diplomacy again, that from President Trump who cancels a major strike inside Iran, the president on board Air Force One.
11: Frankly, Saudi Arabia didn't want it either. They thought that the deal is imminent.
12: According to the president, talks will resume today aimed at finalizing an agreement on the Strait of Hormuz. Trump says he was asked by Qatar, the UAE, and Saudi Arabia to hold off, and diplomatic efforts are playing out.
10: Fox's Trey Yanks in Tel Aviv, the price of oil retreating this morning. A final full day of campaigning in a host of states holding primaries tomorrow, including Michigan, where candidate Abdul El Sayed says he's not a Democratic Socialist. He's drawing plenty of support from Senator Bernie Sanders, The doctor faces off against Congresswoman Haley Stevens. 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
0: 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Your VermilionCountyFirst.com weather forecast calls for some patchy, dense fog in the morning hours, and then otherwise we're going to have sunny skies today. High temperature around 81 with a light wind out of the northeast that'll shift to the east tonight. Still be light with clear skies as we drop down to about 60. And then for Tuesday, looks like we'll have sunny skies, a light south wind. Our high temperature should be right around 83 degrees.

0: Sabrina Carpenter on D102, today's best music. It is the big show, 6:21 Monday morning. Looks like we're going to have a sunny day today, but we got to get through some of this fog first. Some patchy, dense fog. It's about 10 o'clock this morning is what they're saying. So drive careful out there. Remember, low beam headlights on if you're out and about in any of this fog. It doesn't help you see any better necessarily, but it will help people see you better. So drive carefully out there. Otherwise, sunny, 81 today. Light winds tonight, clear, 60. Tomorrow, sunshine, 83. Some good-looking weather here for the first 3 days. I was looking at the accumulative totals on the weather information I've got available here in the studio. We're only on the third day of the month, early, didn't rain yesterday, and we have a 4.76-inch rain total. And it didn't rain yesterday, and it's only the third of the month. Does that tell you how much rain we got on Saturday? Yeah, I was not expecting that at all, I'll tell you that. But a lot of rain came down, a lot of flooding areas out there. Hope everybody's okay. And of course, that always just proves that you got to be very, very careful. Sometimes it starts raining, you never know what's going to happen to it. And especially how saturated our ground has been, the rain's got nowhere to go. It doesn't have ground to go into. It's just got to flow. And so drive carefully if you're out and about. And we don't have any rain chances until later in the week, so have plenty of time to dry yourselves up a little bit more and hopefully get it where this rain that comes in this week hopefully is a lot less. In fact, they're saying that it's a lot less on Thursday is what as far as accumulations right now. That's all they've got me as far as accumulation information. After that, it's just, you know, chances of rain are going to be coming in. Hopefully it stays a little bit later on because we've had enough, folks. Last year we hardly had any rain. We had that drought. Early this year, we caught up from what we were missing last year. And now I think we're making up. Hopefully it'll just stop raining soon and we'll be fine for the rest of the year. But anyway, drive careful out there is all I really say. Coming up, we're going to be talking about the Danville Police, Danville Firefighters. Going to be playing a charity softball game. We'll do that coming up in a bit. Right now, we got more of today's best music on the way. This is The Big Show.
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1: 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It's 6:34 on a Monday morning, 65 degrees, on the way to 81 for high temp, sunny skies. Got some patchy, dense fog out there this morning for a little while yet, so drive careful if you're out and about. And remember, if you're driving through any of that fog, you're only going as fast as the slowest person on the road, and that slow person might even be you, so be very careful out there and low beam headlights on. We'll get more on the forecast in a moment. Right now, let's get to a check of local news. 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
2: 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Although Saturday's opening ceremonies were moved from Harrison Park to American Legion Post 210 due to the rainy weather forecast, the annual American Legion State Golf Tournament in Danville got off to a very sentimental start as much of the ceremony focused on the late Greg Alpers, remembered as the man who brought the state tournament back to the area and made sure it stayed in Danville. Former mayor and Saturday MC Scott Eisenhower recalled Alpers coming to see him and saying, "Let's bring the tournament back." Current Mayor Ricky Williams Jr. recalled Alpers coming to see him and saying, "Let's make Danville the tournament's permanent home." And then there was Greg's daughter Stephanie remembering how committed her father really was to the tournament.
3: Greg walked into my office, said he had this crazy idea. The American Legion State Golf Tournament had not been in existence for a number of years, and he wanted to bring it back. He wanted to bring it to Danville, but only if he would have the support of the City Hall.
4: Mr. Alpers was a great man, and we appreciate everything he's done for Danville. This is a barely life-giving event. Makes me awfully proud.
5: From the get-go, he was so passionate about it. Okay, we need to do this. Let's do this. Let's do this. He'd show up at the Visitors Bureau, and they'll be like, oh, my goodness, here comes Greg again.
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1: 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Your VermilionCountyFirst.com weather forecast calls for some patchy dense fog in the morning hours, and then otherwise we're going to have sunny skies today. High temperature around 81 with a light wind out of the northeast that'll shift to the east tonight. Still be light with clear skies as we drop down to about 60. And then for Tuesday, looks like we'll have sunny skies, a light south wind. Our high temperature should be right around 83 degrees.
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0: 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The big show on a Monday morning, 65 degrees on our way to a high temp, going to be 81 today. Sunny skies after we burn through this patchy, dense fog that's out there. Drive careful. Remember, low beam headlights on if you're driving through any of that fog. Danville Police Department going to be taking on the Danville Firefighters in the 16th annual Finest versus Bravest softball game coming up Saturday, August 15th. At historic Danville Stadium, free event, door prizes, raffles, bounce houses for the kids, fireworks after the game. 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Gates open at 3, opening ceremony at 4, and the games begin at 5. Head on out and enjoy it. Again, that's next week, Saturday on the 15th, is when this is going to happen down at Danville Stadium. So hopefully you can get a good night of softball and raising lots and lots and lots of money for these great folks out there serving others in our community. More of today's best music on the way. 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

0: 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It's the big show on a Monday morning. Looks like we have a patchy, dense fog out there till about 10 o'clock this morning. Otherwise, sunny skies, going to hit about 81 degrees for a high temperature as we look into finding out who our D102 VIP of the day is from Longview Bank. And it is Samantha Heath out of Danville. Samantha, congratulations. 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
1: 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Despite a rainy Saturday morning, it was a solid turnout for the Danville Police Department's annual mini-marathon and health and wellness fair at Lincoln Park's Friendly Town. Joining the police to put this event together were Birth to Five Illinois, Two Roads Wellness Clinic, OSF, and Active Education. And after both running events had started up with dozens of participants, Police Chief Christopher Yates was thankful the rain didn't slow anything down and that so many organizations were there with helpful advice for families.
2: Like live, nothing's ideal. I mean, we had rain early, it stopped, and now the kids are enjoying everything. We just had our first race go through, and it's looking good. It's good to have the community all together. I mean, we've got OSF, we've got Carl, we've got Danville Fire, we've got probably 20 to 30 different vendors here.
1: State Rep Brandon Schweizer is saying it was wonderful to have an event both getting the kids going and offering important information to families.
3: It's great to have an opportunity to get the kids out there and running around. I mean, with all the electronics and TV shows and video games that can have kids parked in front of, it's good to have something like this where they can get out and actually be active. A lot of organizations here with mental health, I think it is a crisis out there, so there's a lot of different organizations that can help out if you're dealing with something like that.
1: And we should mention the first place finisher in the mini marathon for the older kids was 13-year-old Logan Yates. 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He retired at the end of July. A look back on his career in the article by Jennifer Bailey, available again on our website, VermilionCountyFirst.com. 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
1: News. I'm Gian Gelosi. President Trump says he answered the call from Gulf allies and called off strikes on Iran to give diplomacy more time.
2: President Trump calling off planned strikes against Iran this weekend as he says a deal is close. According to the president, talks will resume today aimed at finalizing an agreement on the Strait of Hormuz. Trump says he was asked by Qatar, the UAE, and Saudi Arabia to hold off, and diplomatic efforts are playing out.
1: That's Fox's Trey Yanks. Wildfires destroying hundreds of structures and forcing the evacuation of tens of thousands in Washington.
3: More than 250,000 acres are on fire in this state. This is an extraordinary wildfire season in the Pacific Northwest. It's not a normal season.
1: That's David Upthegrove, Washington Commissioner of Public Lands. 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
4: 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Your VermilionCountyFirst.com weather forecast calls for some patchy, dense fog in the morning hours. And then otherwise, we're going to have sunny skies today. High temperature around 81 with a light wind out of the northeast. That'll shift to the east tonight. Still be light with clear skies as we drop down to about 60. And then for Tuesday, looks like we'll have sunny skies, a light south wind. Our high temperature should be right around 83 degrees.
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0: Olivia Dean on D102, today's best music. It is the Big Show. Monday morning, 66 degrees, and we're heading to a high temp 81 today with sunny skies. We do have some patchy, dense fog out there in areas, so drive carefully if you're going in through any of that, and let's play it. 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That's the phone number to call if you're playing along with Cheap Thrills Trivia today. Caller 10 with the correct answer to today's Cheap Thrills Trivia question. We'll earn two entries in on Friday's weekend prize bag drawing, and automatically I'm going to set you up with a four-pack of passes to Indiana Beach. Yeah, that's going to caller 10 today with the correct answer. Indiana Beach tickets. And you get a chance to win more prizes in the weekend prize bag drawing, which will come up Friday morning in the 8 o'clock hour. You can also play at facebook.com/D102.Danville. There, put what you think the correct answer is as a comment to our post. And if in your comment you have the correct answer posted prior to the answer being revealed on air, you could be one of up to five randomly selected qualifiers getting one entry piece in on that same weekend prize pack drawing, which again will come up Friday morning, 8 o'clock hour. Right now, it's a $25 gift card to Rawhide Meat Company. We'll have more prizes to add in there as the week moves along. Our question today, I think this one might be a little easy for a Monday. It has over 30,000 individual parts, from tiny screws and sensors to advanced safety features. 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And again, caller 10 with the correct answer. 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

0: Backstreet Boys, Bottle Up on D102, today's best music. It is the big show on a Monday morning, 66 degrees. We're heading to a high temp, 81 today. Looks like we're going to see a lot of sunshine out there as well. We're going to put the wraps on Cheap Thrills Trivia coming up after local news, because I forgot to hit that old post button on the old Facebook page. I want to give you guys a chance to get the question put up there. I'll let you know what the question is. It is basically that it's got over 30,000 individual parts, from tiny screws and sensors to advanced safety features. What is it? Well, you can answer on our Facebook page now, facebook.com/divin2.damn. We got about 5-6 minutes or so, and then we'll come back after the news and wrap up Cheap Thrills Trivia. Let's get to that local news. Steve Brandy standing by in our Vermilion County First.com newsroom. From the Vermilion County First.com news studios, I'm Steve Brandy. Despite a rainy Saturday morning, it was a solid turnout for the Danville Police Department's annual mini-marathon and health and wellness fair at Lincoln Park's Friendly Town. Joining the police to put this event together were Birth to Five Illinois, Two Roads Wellness Clinic, OSF, and Active Education. And after both running events had started up with dozens of participants, Police Chief Christopher Yates was thankful the rain didn't slow anything down and that so many organizations were there with helpful advice for families.
1: Like life, nothing's ideal. I mean, we had rain early, it stopped, and now the kids are enjoying everything. We just had our first race go through, and it's looking good. It's good to have a community all together. I mean, we've got OSF, we've got Carl, we've got Danville Fire. We've got probably 20 to 30 different vendors here.
2: State Rep Brandon Schweizer saying it was wonderful to have an event both getting the kids going and offering important information to families.
3: 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I mean, with all the electronics and TV shows and video games that can have kids parked in front of, it's good to have something like this where they can get out and actually be active. A lot of organizations here with mental health, I think it is a crisis out there, so there's a lot of different organizations that can help out if you're dealing with something like that.
2: And we should mention the first place finisher in the mini marathon for the older kids was 13-year-old Logan Yates. Hey, an article by Jennifer Bailey in the News Gazette and available at VermilionCountyFirst.com. Longtime Dr. Tim Manili, 43 years in medicine, roughly 32 of them in various positions at Carle Health. He retired at the end of July. A look back on his career in the article by Jennifer Bailey, available again on our website, VermilionCountyFirst.com. 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
4: 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And caller 10 today with the correct answer gets two entries in on Friday's weekend price bag going. And automatically, a four-pack of passes for Indiana Beach on beautiful Lake Schaefer, Monticello, Indiana. 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There, put what you think the correct answer is as a comment to our post. And if in your comment you have the correct answer and it's posted prior to the answer being revealed on air, you could be one of up to five randomly selected qualifiers getting one entry piece in on that same weekend prize pack drawing. Our question today, it's got over 30,000 individual parts from tiny screws and sensors to advanced safety features. What is it? Well, you could be using it right now. It's your car. Yeah, yeah. Over 30,000 parts. Man, that's a lot, folks. Even that little tiny screw, you mess that thing up. And, man, the diagnostic costs would be ridiculous. About as ridiculous as gas prices nowadays. But anyway, Jordan Stone picked up the win on the phone. Congratulations. We'll get up to five names off our Facebook page amongst correct answers posted prior to the answer being revealed on air. And those folks will get in on that weekend prize pack drawing as well. In the meantime, more of today's best music on the way. First up, let's get RJ Craze in sports.
5: Cubs offense came up short in a 2-1 loss to the Yankees. Colin Ray gave up 2 third-inning runs, but that was all the pitching staff allowed. The Cubs were able to produce nothing more than a run-scoring single by Michael Busch in the fourth. Their best chance came in the sixth when they left the bases loaded. The Cubs stranded 8 overall. The Cubs host the Dodgers tonight. They're set to face the newest Dodger, 2-time Cy Young Award winner Tarek Skubal, tomorrow night. The Cardinals got out of Toronto with 1 win, scoring 4 in the ninth to beat the Blue Jays 5-1. Jose Fermin singled in the go-ahead run. Jordan Walker added a 2-run single. The Cards got 6 scoreless innings from Matthew Liberatore. They'll be at the Yankees tonight, 5:10 on WDAN. The White Sox made it 2 out of 3 at the best team in the American League, belting Tampa Bay 9-1. Everson Pereira, a 2-run double and a 2-run homer. Andrew Benintendi and Miguel Vargas also went deep. Off the field, the Cubs have acquired veteran starting pitcher Kevin Gausman from the Blue Jays for a couple of minor leaguers, and the White Sox have picked up starter Luis Castillo from the Mariners for reliever Sir Anthony Dominguez and a couple of minor leaguers. The trade deadline is this afternoon. The Dans finished their season at 31-23 overall. That was the best record in their division, but they didn't win either the first half or the second half. And that's how the Prospect League determines their playoff teams. I'm RJ Kreis. That's your local Sports Minute.
4: 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Your VermilionCountyFirst.com weather forecast calls for some patchy, dense fog in the morning hours. And then otherwise, we're going to have sunny skies today. High temperature at 81 with a light wind out of the northeast. That'll shift to the east tonight. Still be light with clear skies as we drop down to about 60. And then for Tuesday, looks like we'll have sunny skies, a light south wind. Our high temperature should be right around 83 degrees.
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0: 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The big show on a Monday morning. Good morning, everyone. I'm Tommy B. In studio this morning, my good friend Alexis Simmons, who I always hand the mic off to during the national tournament in March. You host those mid-game contests during the national tournament every year. It's always a joy to see you then. Now I get to see you here. Thanks for coming to my side of the wall.
1: Of course. Thanks for having me in studio. It's really
0: cool
1: to be
0: problem.
1: Here.
0: You are representing Dave Valera Community College, and there's something going to be happening on August 5th, on Wednesday. It's going to be a block party. Tell me about this.
1: Yes, we are having our fourth annual back-to-school block party this Wednesday, August 5th. It's something that we started 4 years ago with the hopes of inviting the community out to DAX campus. When I was a kid growing up, we'd go out there for Spring Fest and Ag Day, and I just generally knew that DAC was there because there were all these things to do, and we wanted to start this block party as an opportunity to celebrate the start of the school year, invite out the community and show them this is the community's college, right? So our students are welcome to come. The community's invited to come. It's family-friendly. There are activities for all ages. So it'll just be a fun time, a fun family-friendly event to get the school year started.
0: Just about, yeah. About 12 days later, actually, things get underway on the 17th of August. So,
1: yes, yeah.
0: So there'll be some people there in case somebody wants to say, oh, gosh, I got to get in. I forgot to get signed up for class. There's still that little bit of time that they could potentially talk to someone that night as well.
1: Absolutely. We'll have several different opportunities for students to talk to DAC staff members about the upcoming school year. So if you have questions, feel free to stop by and talk with us, and we'll get you situated.
0: I still think it's amazing how DACC has grown and evolved over the years to become, literally, as you say, the community's college, but just to always be there to support whatever is happening in our community. But this is a way to kind of give back.
1: Yeah.
0: Little block party action. Tell me, what are some of the things that are going to be happening during the block party?
1: Yes, so we have separate areas. One is going to be activity-focused, so we have more high-adrenaline activities, if you will. We have a zip line and a rock wall. Those things will cost $10, but everything else is free. $10 for unlimited rides on the zip line and unlimited goes on the rock wall, so you get a wristband and can do that all night from 5 to 8. Then we'll have inflatables. We have an obstacle course, a mini-golf. We have a bounce house. Danville Fire Department is bringing a fire truck, so we'll have a splash zone. We'll have joyful bubbles there. Just a lot of fun things to do, and people of all ages can enjoy those things. We'll have a DJ. Our esports is going to be out there with a couple games.
0: Hold on. You didn't say that right. You're national champion esports.
1: Yes,
0: program,
1: our
0: right?
1: National. Yeah.
0: Let's get that in there, okay? Like I said, it may be the community college, but you guys have got national recognition. Let's make sure they get it. Yeah.
1: So if you want to come play, I don't know if you'll win against our students, but
0: but if you go through the program, potentially you could do some real good competition by the time you get through the program.
1: Absolutely.
0: You could potentially be another national champion.
1: Absolutely.
0: But it's going to take some work, but
1: yeah.
0: Anyway, but this is all going to be happening on Wednesday. That's August 5th, a couple days from now, 5 till 8 p.m., right out there off the parking lot on Main Street. So you'll be able to see it as you drive up.
1: Absolutely.
0: Just pull in that main entrance and just follow the cars and go toward the action.
1: You'll see it all. It'll be pretty visible.
0: It'll be fun. All right. Alexis Simmons, my guest this morning on The Big Show from Dave Valera Community College. Big block party coming up Wednesday. More of today's best music on the way.
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0: 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It's a Monday morning. Good morning. I am Tommy B, and welcome in the studio, Alexis Simmons from Dan Mullary Community College, DACC to a lot of folks out there, DAC to others. You answer to everything, right?
1: We do.
0: Okay, just making sure. All right, we have the big block party coming up on Wednesday, 5 till 8, right up there off of Main Street in the parking lot. Is it going to be actually in the lot, or you said something about being in the grass area?
1: A little bit of both. We say Main Street parking lot. You'll pull in, park in the lot, and then walk over. You'll see first the food trucks are going to be in the actual parking lot, as well as our community vendors. So we have several resources that people can come and check out. So once you park, you'll kind of see the activity, walk that way.
0: Well, when you see about 7 food trucks, you'll know you're in the right spot.
1: Yes, yeah. 7. You heard that right. So we have so many options, and we hope that's a big draw for people to just come have dinner with your family, you know, even if you're scared of the zip line. You don't have to go down. You can always just come and have dinner and hang out. And there are several free activities as well. But we do have 7 food trucks, so we're really excited about that. We have Mostro Taco, Mandawi City Grill, Low Life Kitchen, The Sugar Plum 365, Norris Smokehouse, Angie's on Wheels, and then Papanini's Wood-Fired Pizza. So several different options to
0: choose
1: from.
0: That's a lot of choices, yeah. So in other words, if you don't like one of them, you'll like one of the others.
1: Right.
0: And then same with the other family members. If they don't like what you chose, they can go somewhere
1: else.
0: Everybody
1: can get something different.
0: I like it. Other community resources in there. The Bookmobile, which is cool that the library has this again.
1: Yes.
0: But that's going to be available that day.
1: It will be available that day. So the public library is bringing the Bookmobile, an opportunity for you to peruse what's in there. Also sign up for like your library card, renew it, and just ask the library staff questions and be able to interact with them. So that's a really cool. It's a fun book. It's really fun. If you haven't been on it, it's just kind of, it looks really cool.
0: I remember the old one. I got to see the new one now.
1: Yeah.
0: So
1: yeah.
0: Of course I was a kid when the old one was around. It's a long time ago, but anyway, we'll move on. We've got lots of activities. So you talked about the rock wall and other things. Obviously we talked about the community resources and the food trucks, but it's still a party.
1: Yeah.
0: It's going to be down there. What are some of those things that will be there again for those who are just tuning in?
1: Yeah, I don't think I mentioned this earlier. We're going to have a DJ, so there will be some music. You can dance and sing if you want. We'll have our nationally ranked esports team is hosting a station, so you come and play games. We have zipline, a rock wall, inflatables. We have joyful bubbles and a splash pad with the Danville Fire Department, so if you'd like to wear a swimsuit, you could. You could also just...
0: I don't know if I want to do that.
1: Right.
0: But the thing I'm getting out of this also, it's, you know, it's a block party. Obviously, the kids are going to gravitate toward the action events and the resources more toward the adults, I should say. But DACC itself is geared for anybody. And so this block party, by having things for everybody, somebody who could use DACC services is going to be able to come in and enjoy this, but yet still find something out on how DAC could help them out in something they want to do in the future.
1: And it's absolutely a reflection of how we operate, right? There's something for everybody. For our kids, we have college for kids in the summer. Adult learners, we have opportunities for traditional high school students and for people who are returning to college after being in a career for years. So there's an opportunity for you to find something at DAC and at the block party. We will have several DAC tables. There will be DAC staff there and readily able to answer questions about anything that people might have questions about. School starts on August 17th, so it's not too late to register for classes. If somebody's interested in starting classes or wants to explore that option, we can answer those questions at the block party as well.
0: And for you older folks, yes, school starts that early nowadays. It's odd, but it does. August 17th, that's when classes start. If you want to get in, do that. But come on out to the block party this Wednesday night, 5 till 8 p.m., right there off the Main Street parking lot on Main Street in Danville at DACC, the big block party. More as we continue on here on the Big Show in D102.
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0: Miles Smith, nice to meet you. D102, today's best music, the big show on a Monday morning, 66 degrees. On our way to a high temp, going to be 81. We got sunny skies out there, patchy, dense fog this morning till about 10 a.m. or so. So drive careful, low beam headlights on going through any of that. Our five Facebook qualifiers for Cheap Dose Trivia today, Sue Ellen Dreyer, Rob Miller, Debbie Way, Renee Denius, and Ashlyn Nouri, all in on the weekend prize pack drawing. We will find out who wins that prize pack. Coming up on Friday morning, 8 o'clock hour, right here on The Big Show. We'll have more with Alexis Simmons from DACC, the big block party going on Wednesday at Dan Valera Community College. More on that coming up in a bit. Right now, let's get to a check of local news as Steve Brandy is standing by now in Vermilion County First.com newsroom.
1: From the Vermilion County First.com news studios, I'm Steve Brandy. Despite a rainy Saturday morning, it was a solid turnout for the Danville Police Department's annual mini-marathon and health and wellness fair at Lincoln Park's Friendly Town. Joining the police to put this event together were Birth to Five Illinois, Two Roads Wellness Clinic, OSF, and Active Education. And after both running events had started up with dozens of participants, Police Chief Christopher Yates was thankful the rain didn't slow anything down and that so many organizations were there with helpful advice for families.
2: Like life, nothing's ideal. I mean, we had rain early, it stopped, and now the kids are enjoying everything. We just had our first race go through, and it's looking good. It's good to have the community all together. I mean, we've got OSF, we've got Carl, we've got Danville Fire. We've got probably 20 to 30 different vendors here.
1: State Rep Brandon Schweizer is saying it was wonderful to have an event both getting the kids going and offering important information to families.
3: It's great to have an opportunity to get the kids out there and running around. I mean, with all the electronics and TV shows and video games that can have kids parked in front of, it's good to have something like this where they can get out and actually be active. A lot of organizations here with mental health, I think it's, you know, it is a crisis out there, so there's a lot of different organizations that can help out if you're dealing with something like that.
1: And we should mention the first place finisher in the mini marathon for the older kids was 13-year-old Logan Yates. Hey, an article by Jennifer Bailey in the News Gazette and available at VermilionCountyFirst.com. 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He retired at the end of July. A look back on his career in the article by Jennifer Bailey, available again on our website, VermilionCountyFirst.com. 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
8: Fox News, I'm CJ Papa. President Trump chooses high-stakes diplomacy to find a potential endgame in the war with Iran.
9: The president says that American forces are ready to go, but that he wanted to avoid an unnecessary loss of life. The president said that he had paused what would have been the biggest strike since World War II. After speaking with regional allies like Saudi Arabia and Qatar, the president citing what he calls the parameters of a deal having been made to end the nuclear threat, as he called it, from Iran and open the Strait of Hormuz.
8: Fox's Alexandria Haw for the White House. Wildfires scorching eastern Washington. Governor Bob Ferguson.
10: There are just so many Washingtonians who have literally lost everything.
8: Fire officials say the Spokane complex fire has leveled hundreds of structures in a neighborhood northwest of Spokane. And the EU calling on Spain and Morocco to prevent movement of migrants to mainland Spain and Europe. 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
0: 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And then otherwise, we're going to have sunny skies today. High temperature around 81 with a light wind out of the northeast. That'll shift to the east tonight. Still be light with clear skies as we drop down to about 60. And then for Tuesday, it looks like we'll have sunny skies, a light south wind. Our high temperature should be right around 83 degrees.
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0: 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The big show on a Monday morning. We're now in the 8 o'clock hour and getting ourselves off to work. For those of you just tuning in this morning, I've got Alexis Simmons in studio with me this morning, talking about the DACC Block Party coming up on Wednesday night, 5 till 8 p.m., a free event, and people can come out literally of all ages. You got something for all ages and all interest types, I guess, in a way. I mean, if you're into doing some, you know, getting some action, like climbing the rock wall or zip line, but if you just want to be out there to get some resources and meet with some other community members, this is a great opportunity.
1: It's a wonderful opportunity. There's so much, and it truly is open to the community. We have tried to make almost every activity free. I will say that we have food trucks there. Those will cost, and then we also have an area, the zip line and the rock wall. We're selling $10 wristbands, but you get unlimited rides. So if you buy a $10 wristband from 5 to 8, you can go on the zip line as many times as possible. There have been lines in the past, so, you know, the earlier you get there, maybe
0: be
1: the
0: prepared,
1: better.
0: Yeah.
1: But everything else is going to be free. We have face painting, so if the little ones want to get their face painted like a jaguar, that was a really fun
0: last year. Right?
1: Yeah. Okay. Or if you're older and you want to do that, too, I encourage you to do that.
0: Yeah.
1: Get your face painted.
0: I remember painting my face as the jaguar. I used to be the mascot back
1: in the early pictures. Yes.
0: There's one photo that exists.
1: I've seen the picture, yes.
0: The picture, yeah, okay. But anyway, anybody wants to come on out and have some fun, and again, bring the kids. And this would be a great opportunity also to introduce those young kids. It's like, hey, this is going to be an option for you later on, depending on what you want to be interested in. And maybe if they already see that interest in their child, they can start doing the education they need. So by the time they get to DAC years, they're ready to go, and they know that it's going to have that education for them. But they're already used to it because they've been out there. So it's a good opportunity to connect them, get the community connected.
1: DAC is the community's college, or something for everybody. So we really want to invite everyone out. It's a family-friendly event. It'll be a fun time. But also just recognizing DAC is here. You know, you can come out here, and whether you're young or you're old or you're a high school student or you are trying to switch careers or something for you. So this is just an opportunity for people to come out there, have a fun time, ask us questions. You know, school is starting on August 17th, so if people have questions about registration or are interested in getting started at DAC, there will be several DAC staff members who will be wearing DAC t-shirts. I believe they're going to be neon yellow, so they're going to have some...
0: We'll call them neon Kelly Green. Gold, yes. Neon gold. We'll call them that. All right.
1: Yeah.
0: Because it's Kelly Green and gold are the official colors, yes.
1: Yeah. So you'll see us if you see anybody you want to ask questions. It's really just an opportunity, have fun, ask questions, explore what DAC has to offer, and then just have a good time before the school year gets started.
0: And plenty of time to get some dinner that night as well. You said got 7 food trucks are going to be there. And tell me about this mobile market that's coming in as well.
1: Carl's Mobile Market will be there. So the mobile market, if you haven't been, they offer fresh produce and different items. They do accept SNAP benefits, so it's a great way to kind of do a little grocery shopping. And if you're interested in doing that, you can eat at the food trucks, grab some produce for later, and utilize that resource as well.
0: Yeah, so now you'll get your dinner for Wednesday and then the things you'll need for Thursday night.
1: Yes.
0: At home.
1: Yep.
0: I like it. It all works out well. But it's going to be happening 5 till 8 p.m. this coming Wednesday night, August 5th. Yes, hard to believe we're in August already, folks. But August 5th, it's going to be there. Again, at the Main Street Park, basically pulling the main entrance, and you'll see everything as you drive into the parking area. You'll see the food trucks and everything else that's
1: absolutely
0: going on. So easy to find.
1: Very visible. That's the goal.
0: Definitely so. All right. More as we continue on. Alexis Simmons is my guest this morning from Daimler Community College here on The Big Show, D102.
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Today's best music, D102 on a Monday morning, and we are starting off the week with some news here about a Wednesday event, the 4th Annual Block Party on August 5th at Dame Hilaire Community College. It's going to be 5 till 8 p.m. Alexis Simmons is my guest in studio this morning. One final

0: they always have fun giveaways and information. And then DAX Trio and counseling programs will be out there as well. So those are also both really great programs that students can learn about and utilize once they are DAC students. Those staff members can also answer questions about DAC registration, the admissions process, things of that nature.
1: All right, got some food out there as well, because we got to eat. Sorry, 5 to 8 p.m., that's dinner time.
0: Right, right.
1: So lots of food trucks in there. You had seven, I think, listed on the line. Well, I'll run down that list real quick if you could.
0: Yeah, we have Mustro Taco, Mandawi City Grill, Low Life Kitchen, the Sugar Plum 365, Nora's Smokehouse, Angie's on Wheels, and Papanini's Wood Fired Pizza.
1: I'm still amazed that we have that many food trucks in this community, and the people love going to them, mm-hmm. and that's a part. They all do such great work. And then obviously kids' activities that are going to be happening. You got some things like the zip line, the rock wall as well. There's what, bracelet on that, $10. Yes. That's the only cost thing about it, aside from food, obviously. But that's the only cost related to the event as well, right?
0: Yes. So everything else will be free. So yeah, the zip line, rock wall, unlimited rides for $10. And then we all have face painting. We have mini golf. We have some inflatables, inflatable obstacle course. We'll have the Danville Fire Department there with a fire truck. So splash zone. We'll have joyful bubbles. A lot of fun things to look forward to if you wanted to play Mario Kart with our nationally ranked esports team. They'll be out there, and we have a DJ, so you can dance and sing. A lot of just fun things for people to do while they're there.
1: I'm going to add one more thing to what she said. She said nationally ranked, but also national champion.
0: Yes.
1: Nationally ranked team for the esports. So, but that's cool. I mean, Danville Community College, as we know, it is literally part of the community. You're bringing the community together by bringing everybody out for these fun events, but to see what DACC has to offer and the community around it as well. So this is one of those events that literally shows the community in Danville Area Community College.
0: It is. We want people to see that DAC is the community's college. So you're welcome to come out. There's something for everyone literally any time of the year. The block party is just a way to celebrate that and bring people out, show them what's there, and then hopefully get them excited about exploring what else DAC has to offer after the block party.
1: August 17th, classes begin. I know it's hard to believe 2 weeks from today they'll be getting underway, but they'll be getting underway with a block party to kind of kick it all off, bringing the community together. We'll get some food, some fun, find out some great information, and we'll get to see you out there as well, I hope, right?
0: I will be there, yes.
1: Alexis will be there. Find her and say hello, okay? Alexis Simmons, my guest this morning on The Big Show, and again, the DACC block party. It's the fourth annual coming up on August 5th. 5 to 8 p.m. And again, right out there on the main street. So when they come in on Main Street, turn in the main entrance, you can't miss it from there, can you?
0: Yeah, you can't miss it. It's super visible. Hopefully you'll see the seven food trucks and the zip line and all those things. So,
1: and lots of smiles and people having a good time. And no matter who you are, doesn't matter how young or how old you are or how young you feel.
0: Bring the whole family. Some fun. Bring everybody. Yes.
1: Going to be a lot of fun. All right, well, Alexis, thank you for coming in today. Do appreciate that. Have some fun on Wednesday night and hopefully have a lot of people come out and have some fun with you.
0: Thank you so much, Tommy. We hope to see all of you there.
1: Definitely so. All right, we got to get to more of today's best music. And coming up right now, though, local news. Steve Brandy standing by in our VermilionCountyFirst.com newsroom. 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
2: 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Although Saturday's opening ceremonies were moved from Harrison Park to American Legion Post 210 due to the rainy weather forecast, the annual American Legion State Golf Tournament in Danville got off to a very sentimental start, as much of the ceremony focused on the late Greg Alpers, remembered as the man who brought the state tournament back to the area and made sure it stayed in Danville. Former mayor and Saturday MC Scott Eisenhower recalled Alpers coming to see him and saying, "Let's bring the tournament back." Current Mayor Ricky Williams Jr. recalled Alpers coming to see him and saying, "Let's make Danville the tournament's permanent home." And then there was Greg's daughter Stephanie remembering how committed her father really was to the tournament.
3: Greg walked into my office, said he had this crazy idea. The American Legion State Golf Tournament had not been in existence for a number of years, and he wanted to bring it back. He wanted to bring it to Danville, but only if he would have the support of the City Hall.
4: Mr. Alpers was a great man, and we appreciate everything he's done for Danville. This is a barely life-giving event. Makes me awfully proud.
5: From the get-go, he was so passionate about it. Okay, we need to do this. Let's do this. Let's do this. He'd show up at the Visitors Bureau, and they'll be like, "Oh, my goodness, here comes Greg again."
2: 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Illinois American Legion Public Relations Chairman Paul Garrett reminds us some major reasons why they raise money from this tournament every year.
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15: The Cubs offense came up short in a 2-1 loss to the Yankees. Colin Ray gave up 2 third-inning runs, but that was all the pitching staff allowed. The Cubs were able to produce nothing more than a run-scoring single by Michael Busch in the fourth. Their best chance came in the sixth when they left the bases loaded. The Cubs stranded 8 overall. The Cubs host the Dodgers tonight. They're set to face the newest Dodger, 2-time Cy Young Award winner Tarek Skubal, tomorrow night. The Cardinals got out of Toronto with 1 win, scoring 4 in the ninth to beat the Blue Jays 5-1. Jose Fermin singled in the go-ahead run. Jordan Walker added a 2-run single. The Cards got 6 scoreless innings from Matthew Liberatore. They'll be at the Yankees tonight, 5:10 on WDAN. The White Sox made it 2 out of 3 at the best team in the American League, belting Tampa Bay 9-1. Everson Pereira, a 2-run double and a 2-run homer. Andrew Benintendi and Miguel Vargas also went deep. Off the field, the Cubs have acquired veteran starting pitcher Kevin Gausman from the Blue Jays for a couple of minor leaguers, and the White Sox have picked up starter Luis Castillo from the Mariners for reliever Sir Anthony Dominguez and a couple of minor leaguers. The trade deadline is this afternoon. The Dans finished their season at 31-23 overall. That was the best record in their division, but they didn't win either the first half or the second half, and that's how the Prospect League determines their playoff teams. I'm RJ Kreis. That's your local Sports Minute.
1: 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Your Vermilion County First.com weather forecast calls for some patchy, dense fog in the morning hours, and then otherwise we're going to have sunny skies today. High temperature at 81 with a light wind out of the northeast that'll shift to the east tonight. Still be light with clear skies as we drop down to about 60. And then for Tuesday, it looks like we'll have sunny skies, a light south wind. Our high temperature should be right around 83 degrees.
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0: Langley, choosing Texas on D102, today's best music. It is the big show on a Monday morning, 67 degrees. Temperature-wise, we're going up to about 81 today. We're going to see a lot of sunshine eventually after we get this fog burned off. But once we get that burned off, it should be a nice day. Light winds as well. Yesterday, we had a strong breeze coming through, but today the winds have died down quite a bit. Tomorrow, going to be nice, too. Sunny skies, 83. And hopefully next week, Friday, on the 14th, we have a good day. Would that be right there, Dana Rowland from Vermilion Advantage?
1: Yes, it is. Hopefully, it's going to be beautiful weather.
0: Oh, it will be. There's no hopefully about it. It will be, right?
1: Yes.
0: Okay, we're just going to go into it confidently. Right?
1: Manifest it now.
0: Yes. I like the idea of the way you're going. The Vermilion Vantage Golf Outing, and this year, something a little different about it is the fact that you're not coming here saying, hey, there's some openings for this. You're already filled up, aren't you?
1: We are completely sold out. First time in history that we've sold out. Even the morning flight sold out weeks ago. So it is, everybody wants to be there. It's the funnest golf outing in Vermilion County.
0: I bet so. So kind of what's the reason why we put this all together? Obviously getting business people together, not just for a golf outing, but there's kind of some subliminal things that go on during this as far as relationships and networking, right?
1: Right. Being a membership-based organization, it's a great day to bring all those members and community members together. A lot of deals get made on the golf course, I've heard. We do a lot of talk about economic development, but all the money raised there goes right back into Vermilion Advantage, back into the community and all the programming that we do here.
0: I've heard about $1 million deal being signed or sealed down with a napkin at a bar before.
1: Okay.
0: So it can happen. I had a golf outing. I could see this happening very easily. Yeah.
1: Yeah, it's a great way for them all to connect in a social setting.
0: But a lot of other vendors are coming to this event as well. It's not just folks who are participating. You've got other businesses that are at the hole. And
1: right.
0: Just throughout the event going on the 14th at the Country Club.
1: All 18 holes are sponsored by an exclusive sponsor. Those also sold out quickly. We do have one or two spots left for sponsorship if anyone is available. But we have everything from lunch sponsors, cart sponsors, registration sponsors. We have spots for everybody. So
0: right.
1: Everybody in Vermilion County will be there that day.
0: And we have a title sponsor who happens to be with us today, right?
1: We do. We are very thankful for Tyler Zinders and his team for being our title sponsor this year.
0: Well, Tyler, welcome to the show. Appreciate you having you here today.
2: Yeah.
0: You've been involved in Danville business here for a decade and a half or so, right?
2: Yeah, that's right. I kind of got started in real estate with Zinders Property Management. We've kind of branched out into a couple other entities. Danville Ready Rental, we recently launched in our two new businesses is Epic Action Park and Tapville Social.
0: And those are things that people have not heard about until probably right now. Huh?
2: Yeah. There's no one's really heard. They heard about a redevelopment agreement back in the fall through the city council, but this is the first time that we've really discussed kind of what our plans are.
0: All right. Well, let's not do it just yet. This is called the tease, all right? So coming up in a few, we'll have more with Tyler. We also got Linda McLean in as well from Zinders and more with Dana Rowland from the Vermilion Advantage. We're having the big golf outing. It is next week, Friday, and to those folks who are going, don't forget to bring your clubs that day and just dress for a fun day in the sunshine.
1: It's a theme. It's for the ages, so it's an era.
0: For the ages?
1: Yeah.
0: I like it. More as we continue here on the big show at D-102.
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16: I'm Therese Crowley. President Trump giving peace talks a chance today with Iran after pulling back the biggest attack since World War II.
17: You see how it is. We're ready to go anytime we want. Would I rather make a deal? I'm not looking to kill people.
16: And Gulf states were concerned about Iran retaliating against their oil fields. Oil prices falling below $80 a barrel. Look for a shift in the Senate if Darlene Graham wins the full-term Senate seat of her late brother Lindsey, telling Fox.
18: Lindsey was probably much more focused on national security. And I know that's important, but I'll probably be focused more on affordability. What matters to the families in South Carolina.
16: She has President Trump's endorsement in the GOP special Senate primary next week. 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
0: 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Your Vermilion County First.com weather forecast calls for some patchy, dense fog in the morning hours. And then otherwise, we're going to have sunny skies today. High temperature at 81 with a light wind out of the northeast. That'll shift to the east tonight. Still be light with clear skies as we drop down to about 60. And then for Tuesday, looks like we'll have sunny skies, a light south wind. Our high temperature should be right around 83 degrees.

0: Mumford & Sons, I Will Wait on D102. It is today's best music. I'm Tommy B. Kind of an extended big show today. I've got guests in studio from Vermilion Advantage, as I have Dana Rowland in studio this morning. Big golf outing coming up next week, Friday already?
1: Yep.
0: Yeah, I mean, we're
1: August
0: already in,
1: 14th.
0: We're in August already. That's scary. Back to school is this month, too, isn't it? In fact, the following Monday, I think Dak goes back to school. Yeah.
1: I think so.
0: It's on the 17th. Yeah, we were just having them in studio earlier this morning. Anyway, the big golf outing, this is a huge event. It happens every year, the Danville Country Club. And this is where businesses from throughout the community that are part of Vermilion Advantage come together and go out and do some golfing, networking. Business deals are made or at least discussed. Along the line, and then you get to meet other business people along the way. I mean, it's just loaded with the local lifeblood business community of the area.
1: Yeah, we'll have 52 teams there that day, so 208 golfers total with all along with all of our sponsors. So about 250 people out at the country club on that day.
0: That's a lot of people to take care of, huh?
1: It is, but we got it down, and we do a great job, we hope.
0: Therefore, you need somebody to help out with some lunch, right?
1: Yes. We were very excited this year that Jersey Mike's of Danville stepped up, and they are our lunch sponsors, so they will be providing lunches for everybody that day.
0: Very nice. Okay. And then you've got, registration spots? You got a bunch of these folks that are helping out as well.
1: We do. We have several registration sponsors I want to mention. Lux Lift, Seven Point, Aqua Illinois, Environ, Energy, Longview Bank of Danville, and Mervis Industries are all of our registration sponsors. So we're very thankful for them.
0: All right. And title sponsor, we've got Tyler Zindars in here. Tyler, we were talking about a couple of new ventures that are going out with your company. One of them is this social tap. What was this again?
2: It's called Tapville Social.
0: Tapville Social. I had the wrong word. Okay. Wrong direction. Go ahead.
2: Yeah. So we're planning to bring a mobile tap. We have a franchise for that out to the August 14th event. So people can kind of try some of the selections. It's a tap wall with sangrias and different beers, craft wines.
0: Yeah, and we've got Linda McLean in studio with me as well to talk a little bit more about what this is. This is, I mean, you can bring it to the event, right?
3: Yeah, it's great. You can pull it with a trailer, and it's very high tech, so you can pour by the ounce. And we're going to have lots of craft beer selections and some hard ciders and a sangria. And we're also going to have some cold brew and some energy drinks.
0: Energy,
3: so,
0: well,
3: yeah, you better stay away from
0: that. Yeah, exactly. Yeah. Well, I've been to one of these events in the past, and something tells me that this part of the event is perfect.
1: It is. They will be set up right on hole one, so it'll be one of the first stops.
0: Get them right off the bat. Everybody's going to be coming back. It's like, I left my something in the car. I'll be right back, right? Yes. Is that how it's going to end up being?
1: Yeah.
0: I think people are going to visit.
1: We had to try it out on Friday, and I had an energy drink that tasted like a chocolate covered strawberry, and it was amazing.
0: Okay, you shouldn't tell me that, right?
1: I don't think you need any more energy.
0: I would still love to try it. But this is going to be at the event coming up on the 14th, right?
1: Yes.
0: Okay.
1: Yes.
0: All right. We're looking forward to it. And by the way, you put on the Vermilion Advantage Facebook page. You had a picture of this.
1: Yeah, there's a picture of it Friday.
0: Yeah, so we can see what it looks like as well. So this can be a lot of fun. All right. Well, looking forward to that and much more. It's the golf outing with Vermilion Advantage, and it's going to be happening on August 14th. So to the businesses out there that are signed up, don't forget about it. And of course, this is a great opportunity for Danville business to kind of talk with other Danville business and make business in Danville even greater. Of course, throughout the Vermilion County area. I don't want to forget that. Not just Danville.
1: Right.
0: Yeah. Okay.
1: It's
0: all
1: of
0: Vermilion County. All right. More as we continue here on an extended edition of the Big Show.
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0: Zara Larsson, Midnight Sun, D102, today's best music. Good morning, everyone. I'm Tommy B. An extended edition of The Big Show today. Got some guests in studio from Vermilion Advantage. Dana Rowland is in studio this morning from Vermilion Advantage. And the big golf outing next week, Friday. Does that make you nervous when I say it's next week, Friday?
1: Yes. We were just doing last year's, and here we are again already.
0: I know.
1: Time goes fast.
0: It moves very rapidly, but this is going to be a fun event. Again, one more time, this is the local business community, Vermilion Advantage members, and are getting together, basically, and just going out for a day of golfing, but a day of networking as well, because you're going to golf with some people, for one, and then you're going to see others while you're out there, and then lots of businesses throughout the golf course, and then at the lunch and things like that. Great opportunity to meet some people.
1: Absolutely. It'll be about 250 people on the course that day, including all of our sponsors. We do have some sponsorship spots available. If anyone is interested, we would love to get you out on the course and have your name out there.
0: Definitely so. And the morning flight gets a chance to meet the afternoon flight during the lunch, which is, as you mentioned, sponsored by
1: Jersey Mike's.
0: Yep. All right. Lots of great other folks are helping out with the registration sponsorship. But you have a title sponsor this year.
1: Yes.
0: Tyler Zindars is here this morning. And we kind of teased something new. You're more, you kind of real estate is what people may know your name as. They see that name out there. But you're getting involved in some other things that are starting to come into fruition. Things that are being announced like right now, possibly. So let's talk about it.
2: Okay. Great. Well, yeah, we're actually getting ready to launch Epic Action Park and Tapville Social in the old Carl building. The plan is we've got some trampolines, indoor playgrounds, a full arcade, duck pin bowling, quite a few activities for families and kids, things for the local community to enjoy and get excited about here, you know, first quarter of 2027. We also are planning a wood fire pizza restaurant inside, along with an outdoor beer garden for, you know, music shows Fridays and Saturdays on the Tapville Social side. So there's going to be a full tap wall inside with live music, events, comedy shows, trivia nights that we're kind of planning to be kind of a social hub for the Danville community and outer area. Just show people how great Danville can be and what we've got.
0: And also the Danville folks are going to be happy because up until last week, half of that intersection was dormant. There was nothing there. Now we have the Kirshner Building Center just opened up across the street from where you're going to be in the old Carl Building there at Gilbert and Fairchild. But this can be an awesome opportunity for family. But again, family entertainment. And I think that's what a lot of people are looking forward to seeing in our community. And this is an opportunity, not just one thing, but a bunch of different options in that same building.
2: Absolutely. And also gives a lot of options for like birthday parties for kids. We're planning to have, you know, parties for kids as well as different packages.
0: At the social gathering point, I think, is what you're turning it into.
2: Absolutely. Yeah, absolutely. Because I know we've had a lot of winners in Danville. I have three little kids that are in school, and I know it's hard sometimes. You know, you want things to do, and there's not a lot of options. And, you know, hopefully, you know, that this will be a great draw for everyone here and give options and, you know, give excitement for the kids in the community.
0: Got a timeline for roughly what you're looking at?
2: Yeah, I mean, really, we actually signed a redevelopment agreement in the last fall through the city, and our plan is to start construction here in a couple months once the plans are kind of completed and hopefully open in the spring, fully opened. I think we're going to end up hiring around 100-plus people.
0: You make Dana's people at Vermilion Advantage really happy when that
1: Very
0: kind of thing
1: happy,
0: happens.
1: It's pretty exciting
2: to be putting this together.
0: And well, that's kind of what the golf outing is, to get businesses together to maybe create new ideas. You know, maybe not these people could do the solutions, but maybe they find something that's needed, and then you as Vermilion Advantage go out and find those people who can make that happen.
1: I like to say we're the connector of people, and it happens a lot at our events, at the golf outing. We share office space. Tyler's actually our landlord, so
0: that makes it easy, doesn't it?
1: we had some interesting conversations with him just as this has come to fruition, and just hearing his ideas and all the great things he's doing for the community. So being title sponsor just kind of is the cherry on top.
0: I know. I keep hearing good things that are coming into our community, and it's always good to hear those things. Dana Rowland from Vermilion Advantage in studio, along with Tyler Zindars and Alina McLean, talking about the big golf outing going to be happening next week, Friday, August 14th, out of the Country Club from Vermilion Advantage. More as we continue on the extended version of The Big Show.

0: Post Malone, Morgan Wallen. I had some help on D102, today's best music, and an extended edition of The Big Show today, as I'm here with some folks from the Vermilion Advantage Golf Outing, going to be happening next week, Friday, August 14th, Danville Country Club. Dana Rowland with Vermilion Advantage. This is a big event, 34th annual, you said, that this
1: yes.
0: is happening?
1: Mm-hmm.
0: That's a lot of business connections made over those years.
1: Absolutely.
0: And just imagine how many times those folks in the past have talked to create some of the things that are now in the Danville and surrounding area community throughout Vermilion County. Types of opportunities.
1: Everybody talks about it being a networking event, but it really does affect our economic development, the deals that are made, the connections that are made. It's all a full circle.
0: Yeah, definitely so. Well, you got some great sponsors on this. Lunch sponsor, Jersey Mike's, are going to be feeding everybody. So the morning flight, we'll all be able to hang out together and meet at some point. But then they'll meet the afternoon flight as they come in for lunch together.
1: And I forgot to add, we are giving an award today at the outing called the Vermilion Legend Award to Mike Small.
0: Mm-hmm.
1: I don't know if you're familiar with him. I think most people are in the golf world. U of I coach, highly regarded. He is getting the Vermilion Legend Award during lunch this year.
0: This is the first
1: time we're doing something like this, and we're very excited that he's doing that. He's a Danville native, has done amazing things for the community and in his life, so we're going to celebrate that.
0: Yeah, Danville kid, growing up and doing good things with what he's done and putting his name on the map along with many other people as well.
1: Right,
0: that's the most important. When you put your own name, that's good, but when other people can come along with you and you get their name on there equally, that's what makes you that legend,
1: so
0: right?
1: We'll award him that during lunch.
0: All right, well, we got one more special announcement. We'll get to that coming up here in just a moment. Let's get to our sponsors again real quick to thank them for coming in. Tyler Zindars is a title sponsor, your companies, I guess I can say, because, I mean, I can't just say one for you because you're involved in so many things, but you and Linda McClain in studio this morning will jump in a couple of different things. We just talked about the Epic Action Park. Real quick, one more time, what that's going to be. It's probably next year's when it's going to open up at some
2: next
0: point.
2: Next year, so we're in the design and planning stages right now, but basically it's going to be a place for families to come, a family entertainment center. We'll have trampolines, indoor playgrounds, a very large arcade, duck pin bowling, a lot of things we don't have in the community, and we don't have in Champaign-Urbana either. Gamified darts. We're also adding a wood-fired pizza restaurant, so it's going to be a little more elevated hospitality experience, is what I'd like to say. The other plan is with Tapville Social, that's launching kind of simultaneously at around the same time. It'll have an outdoor beer garden. We're planning on having shows on weekends, comedy shows during the week, trivia nights. We're going to it's kind of an all-weather stage. We're going to build outside for events and just to bring people into the community, places to go, during the
0: Tapville Social, though, is also going to be mobile in a way, right?
2: Yeah.
0: As well, you're actually going to have them at the golf outing?
2: Yeah, so we're going to be set up at the golf outing on August 14th at Hole 1, and we'll have a variety.
3: Lots of selections,
0: That's important. So you've just made every person who's signed up for the golf outing very happy, Dana, right? When you say there will be lots of selections available at Tapville Social.
1: Yes. I think the problem is everyone's going to want to hang out there, and we got to keep them moving.
0: It's like, hello, we're playing golf today. Keep that in mind. You could like ruin this whole day for timing purposes, right?
1: No, we won't let that happen. It's going to be great.
0: just plan your day accordingly around it, folks. All right, everybody, time when you're going to be there along that line. All right, anyway, to Tyler and Linda, thanks for coming in. Dana, we want to get one more thing with you real quick. Vicki Hogan, with long time with Vermilion Advantage and the Chamber of Commerce and Economic Development for 30-some-odd years in her career. She passed away a few years ago, but she was very instrumental in what Vermilion Advantage did, and there's a nice honor coming for her here soon.
1: Yeah, on Thursday, August 6th, this Thursday at 9:30, we're doing a street dedication, so it will be Vicki Hogan Way. It's the corner of North and Walnut. So we will be there at 9:30. We have several special guest speakers. Soloists from Danville High School will be singing the national anthem. And it's just a time to come together and honor Vicki as they unveil those street signs.
0: Yeah, a lot of businesses that are in this community, a lot of industry as well, not just business, but industry that's come into this community, she had a hand in. Not just her hand, but again, as we talk about the legend status with Mike Small, lots of other people. She had this ability to bring people together and make things happen.
1: Yeah. I unfortunately never knew Vicki, but all the stories I've heard, she sounds like an amazing person who's done so many great things for our community.
0: No, she didn't sound like she was. I'm going to tell you right now, okay? I'm just going to say she was. I did not know her as well as others did in the business community, but I knew her as a friend. She was a neighbor down the street from me, and just a wonderful person, but when it came to business, she loved this area, and she loved bringing a business to our community.
1: On the street post will have her picture with a QR code that will take you back to our website that tells the history and everything she did for the community. Well, probably just a small glimpse of everything she did for our community.
0: That's going to be a big webpage.
1: But yeah, kind of the highlights. So hopefully people will get to know more about the work she did here.
0: Well, I think it's amazing what you guys are doing and the honor for her. Mm-hmm. Unfortunately, she doesn't get to see that happen, but this is a great way to honor the legacy that she left behind and keep her memory alive and what she's done and hopefully inspire some others.
1: Absolutely.
0: All right.
1: Yep.
0: All right, Dana Rowland, thanks for coming in today. And again, also thanks to Tyler Zindars and Linda McClain talking about their sponsorship of the big golf outing coming up next week, Friday, August 14th, with Vermilion Advantage. If somebody has a question, by chance, they just contact you folks down there at Vermilion
1: Advantage. Absolutely. 217-442-6201.
0: All right. More of today's best music on the way. And now we'll let Garrett come in and take over for me. I'll be back with you guys tomorrow morning. Bye.
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0: The band Camino with Holly here on D102, kicking things off for myself, Garrett Fields, on this Monday morning. Tommy B had to take a little extended edition of the big show. That's why he was wrapping things up here at the beginning of the hour. But I'm back here on D102 after the weekend, and we are going to be hanging out, getting ready for the day ahead of us, the week ahead of us. We got lots to talk about. Listen, First Friday's Danville, their event for the month of August is coming up this Friday evening. We also have, of course, the United We Rock concert series happening in downtown Danville this Friday evening. We also have several other things lined up for the month of August. So stay tuned here on D102. We got a great show in store for you and more of today's best music on the way.
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0: Got to keep the Swifties happy out there here on Z102 on this Monday morning as we're cruising on through the workday, getting ready for the day ahead of us, the week ahead of us. Hey, it's August 3rd. Man, we are already in the month of August in 2026. It feels like just yesterday was the beginning of the year, man. Time is flying on by, but either way, we're hanging out here on Z102, having a great time, streaming 24/7, VermilionCountyFirst.com, all thanks to Cabinet City Granite and Marble in Tilton. You can give them a call at 217-446-2489 or visit them online at CabinetCityShowroom.com, see what they have in store over there. Stay tuned, because coming up in just a bit, we are going to be talking about the D102 VIP of the day, the winner of a $20 cash prize. That's right. We're doing this every single weekday throughout the year of 2026. So stay tuned here on D102. You could just be the VIP of the day from Longview Bank.
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12: 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New York City Police Commissioner Jessica Tisch announces the fewest shooting incidents, victims, and murders in record history in the first 7 months of this year. 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
13: Your VermilionCountyFirst.com weather forecast calls for some patchy, dense fog in the morning hours, and then otherwise we're going to have sunny skies today. High temperature around 81 with a light wind out of the northeast that'll shift to the east tonight. Still be light with clear skies as we drop down to about 60. And then for Tuesday, looks like we'll have sunny skies, a light south wind. Our high temperature should be right around 83 degrees.
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0: Olivia Rodrigo with the Drop Dead here on D102. It's more of today's best music for you as we cruise on through this Monday morning. And real quick, want to talk about today's VIP of the day. Hey, we do this every single weekday throughout the year of 2026. And a big congratulations to Samantha Heath of Danville, Illinois. So Samantha, if you're tuned in here on D102, or maybe you saw our D102 Facebook post, you are the winner of a $20 cash prize for being named the VIP of the day. 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So get those nominations in. 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

0: to talk about Fighting Illini football. That's right. 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They're going to begin their season. They're going to kick off their season. See what I did there? They're going to kick off their season on Thursday, September 3rd, right here on D102. So make sure you tune in for that game. 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

End of Beginning from Joe here on D102. It's more of today's best music for you as we cruise on through this cloudy Monday morning. I mean, it's starting to get a little bit of sunshine out there here and there in the whole spots. We are going to get more sunshine as we go throughout the day. It's going to be pretty nice out there, but we will have more on the weather coming up here in just a little bit. Right now, I want

0: 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It's D102. 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And that's all thanks to Cabinet City Granite and Marble in Tilton. 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See what they have in store over there. Stay tuned here on D102. Coming up in just a bit, we're going to be talking about a really cool thing that happens every single year at Danville Stadium. It's the Danville Police Department versus the Danville Firefighters in the 16th annual Finest versus Bravest softball game. We got more information on that coming up in just a bit here on D102.
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10: I'm Therese Crowley. President Trump says, would I rather make a deal? I'm not looking to kill people, as he gives peace talks a chance today with Iran after pulling back the biggest attack since World War II, he called it, at the request of Gulf neighbors. The Dow rallies as oil prices slide below $80 a barrel, but Chevron CEO Mike Wirth tells Fox.
11: We've seen supply constrained, we've seen damage to infrastructure, and we have new risks that I think will be priced into the market on shipping, for instance. So shipping rates, shipping insurance.
10: An agreement to confirm Todd Blanche as Attorney General from GOP holdouts Tom Tillis and John Cornyn. The anti-weaponization fund was scrapped. Three major wildfires have destroyed 600 homes near Spokane. 0% contained, with cooler temperatures helping today. 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
9: 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Your Vermilion County First.com weather forecast calls for some patchy, dense fog in the morning hours, and then otherwise we're going to have sunny skies today. High temperature around 81 with a light wind out of the northeast. That'll shift to the east tonight. Still be light with clear skies as we drop down to about 60. And then for Tuesday, looks like we'll have sunny skies, a light south wind. Our high temperature should be right around 83 degrees.
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0: Somber with Homewrecker here on D102. It's Garrett Field saying it out with you, having a great time so far on this Monday morning. It is August 3rd. We are officially in the month of August, man. 2026 is flying on by. And since it's August, you know what's coming up here pretty soon. On August 15th at historic Danville Stadium, you can check out the Finest versus Bravest softball game. It's the 16th annual game taking place between the Danville Police Department and the Danville Firefighters. This is such a fun event. It's a free event, too. There's going to be door prizes, raffles, bounce houses for the kids, and fireworks after the games. These proceeds will benefit the Danville Ambucks, the Survivor Resource Center, Vermilion County Child Advocacy Center. Sorry, I always get mixed up on that word. Advocacy Center. And Gateway Family Services, as well as the Danville Women's Care Clinic. So, again, this is happening August 15th at historic Danville Stadium. Take your friends out. Take your family out. Have some fun and support this amazing cause. It's the Finest versus Bravest softball game happening at Danville Stadium. Gates open at 3 p.m. on that August 15th day. Opening ceremony at 4 o'clock p.m. And the games begin at 5 p.m. So check it out.
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0: midday with a high temperature only up to about 82 degrees in the afternoon. So a pretty nice day ahead of us. Later on this evening, we'll have clear skies, low down to about 59 in the overnight. And then tomorrow, another sunny day for us. High temperature up just a little bit, around 84 degrees. And pretty much the same thing for Wednesday. So a nice couple of days here we have in the D102 listening area through Wednesday. We're going to have some rain start to roll in on Wednesday evening and Thursday, but we'll deal with that when it comes up later on this week. Stay tuned here on D102. Sabrina Carpenter, The Fray, and more of today's best music on the way.
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Lady Gaga and Bruno Mars, Die With A Smile, here on D102. More of today's best music for you as we cruise on through the workday. Starting to get a little bit of sunshine kind of coming into the area. We're going to get more and more sunshine throughout the rest of

0: Mumford & Sons with Hozier here on D102. That one called Rubber Band Man as we continue cruising on through this Monday morning. Getting ready for the Back in the Day Cafe. You know the drill if you tune in here regularly on D102. Every single weekday over the noon hour, we play your favorite 80s and 90s tunes for the Back in the Day Cafe. It's something we like to do to switch it up a little bit. And it's all brought to you by Haley Seifert with Keller Williams Realty and the Seifert team. So stay tuned here on D102. If you're a big fan of 80s and 90s music, you're going to love the Back in the Day Cafe. 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
1: News. I'm Gianna Gelosi. President Trump says a deal with Iran is imminent. Peace talks expected to resume today after he called off another massive round of strikes this weekend.
2: International focus does remain on the Strait of Hormuz, where an explosion was heard this morning by a tanker, according to maritime tracking groups. Reports do indicate a new deal could see the strait open for 60 days without fees.
1: That's Fox's Trey Yanks. Meantime, life-threatening, fast-moving wildfires in the Northwest already scorching nearly 2 million acres. Washington Governor Bob Ferguson declared a state of emergency as tens of thousands are forced to evacuate their homes in the Spokane area.
3: Just in a matter of hours, their lives changed in deeply dramatic and fundamental ways. And so it's difficult to find words when folks have experienced a loss like that.
1: Officials call it the largest natural disaster in Spokane history. 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
4: 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Your VermilionCountyFirst.com weather forecast calls for some patchy dense fog in the morning hours, and then otherwise we're going to have sunny skies today. High temperature around 81 with a light wind out of the northeast that'll shift to the east tonight. Still be light with clear skies as we drop down to about 60. And then for Tuesday, it looks like we'll have sunny skies, a light south wind. Our high temperature should be right around 83 degrees.
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0: And we're kicking off the Back in the Day Cafe here on D102 with Escape Club, Wild Wild West, as well as David Lee Roth in there. Salt and Pepper to open it up at the top of the hour. Hey, it's your favorite 80s and 90s tunes. We do it every single weekday over the noon hour. And, of course, it is all brought to you by Haley Seifert of Keller Williams Realty and the Seifert team located over at 408 North Vermilion Street in Danville. 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She has a fantastic website over there, whether you're buying or selling, whatever it is, real estate. 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She's also super active on all of her different social media platforms, whether it's Facebook, Instagram, TikTok, YouTube. So give her a follow on those social media platforms and turn on those post notifications. So stay tuned here on D102. We are just getting started for the Back in the Day Cafe, Third Eye Blind, Jesus Jones, and more coming up next.
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0: More of your favorite 80s and 90s tunes here on D102 for the Back in the Day Cafe. My name is Garrett Fields, hanging out with you on this Monday afternoon. Something we like to do where we take a little break every single weekday during the noon hour and play some classic hits and what you want to hear for the Back in the Day Cafe. A big shout out to Haley Seifert of Keller Williams Realty and the Seifert team. Hey, give her a call, 217-918-0087 for all of your real estate needs, both commercial and residential. 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So again, big shout out to Haley for bringing us the Back in the Day Cafe. Real quick, want to talk about First Friday's Danville and Science in the City. That's going to be returning this Friday evening from 5 until 8 p.m. in downtown Danville. This is a free, family-friendly event bringing science to life with hands-on experiments, interactive booths. There's even going to be exciting demonstrations like a parachute-assisted egg drop. Hey, kind of throwing it back to junior high with that. I remember doing that type of stuff back then. So it's going to be a fun time. You can design your egg's custom parachute at the Danville Public Library this Friday from 9 until 11 a.m. or from 1 until 3 p.m. in the afternoon to get it ready for that Friday evening. Of course, bring your creation to First Fridays to see if your egg can survive the drop. There's also going to be a touch-a-truck area that the kids can enjoy. Everyone can enjoy music from Boogie Republic and get dinner at one of the local food trucks. Check it out. It's all happening in downtown Danville. It's all brought to you by OSF Healthcare, the News Gazette, and us here at D102. So you don't want to miss out on First Friday's Science in the City coming into downtown Danville this Friday evening from 5 until 8 p.m. Check it out.
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0: about some Janet Jackson here on D102 to wrap things up for the Back in the Day Cafe on this Monday afternoon. Thanks for tuning in to your favorite 80s and 90s tunes. Of course, we're going to be back with it tomorrow like we do every single weekday over the noon hour with your favorite 80s and 90s tunes. 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Let us know what you want to hear. Big shout out to Haley Seifert of Keller Williams Realty and the Seifert team for bringing us the Back in the Day Cafe. 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We got today's best music lined up for you. And then, of course, we also got to check in with Steve Brandy, who is standing by for a VermillionCountyFirst.com newscast. 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
7: From the VermillionCountyFirst.com news studios, I'm Steve Brandy. A Republican on the House Special Investigating Committee to look at charges brought against an Illinois legislator says the panel's work will move quickly. Democratic State Rep. Carol Emmons and her husband, Champaign County Clerk Aaron Emmons, charged with federal crimes last month. They've pleaded not guilty and surrendered their passports. One of their defense attorneys told the Center Square that the House committee should postpone their work until after the federal case is settled. Republican State Rep. Adam Niemerg says that's not going to happen.
8: They're not going to be able to do that with this council that I am on. We're planning this out. We're having these meetings, and we're going to make sure that we do our due diligence in a timely manner, and this does not drag on for a long period of time. It's very important that we do this investigation and find out exactly what took place.
7: While not drawing any conclusions about the committee's work until it's done, Niemerg said the Ammons case, on top of other recent legislator corruption cases and misconduct allegations, shows more work needs to be done to address ethics at the State House. An Illinois lawmaker who opposed the state's new pet custody law says the measure could create unnecessary court battles and blur legal distinctions between married and unmarried couples. Governor Pritzker recently signed House Bill 4540, the Companion Animal Custody Equity Act, which takes effect next January 1st. The law allows courts to consider a companion animal's well-being and caregiving history when deciding ownership disputes between unmarried couples rather than treating pets strictly as personal property. State Rep. David Fries, who voted against the bill, said he believes the law unnecessarily extends legal treatment traditionally reserved for married couples.
9: Putting non-married people on par with married people who may have a dispute about the property that they acquired during a marriage, I don't think that's right.
7: A practicing family law attorney, Free said he is concerned the law could lead to lengthy and expensive court proceedings over pets. I'm Steve Brandy.
10: News. I'm Therese Crowley. President Trump gives peace talks a chance, but there's a hitch with Iran.
11: This is at least the fifth time since April that President Trump has turned off the launch of major airstrikes on Iran, but that could only be temporary after President Trump took to Truth Social to post that he's calling Iran duplicitous, saying after the Iranians said that they would only be dealing with Oman, not the United States. So it looks like talks are off right now.
10: Fox's Lucas Tomlinson, the president posts nothing will get to Iran unless there's a deal or total surrender. Oil prices drop below $80 a barrel. Concerns the Spokane wildfires could reach the level of the L.A. Palisades fire. Some 600 homes have burned. Three fires, 0% contained, but cooler temperatures. And the first two people have died in the cyclospora produce outbreak in Michigan. 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
0: Your VermilionCountyFirst.com weather forecast for this afternoon calls for partly cloudy skies with more sunshine coming in throughout the day. High temperature up around 82 degrees. Later on this evening should be mostly clear with a low temperature down to 59 in the overnight. Tomorrow calls for another sunny day with a high up around 84. And finally, Tuesday evening, mostly clear with a low down to 61.
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0: 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So, real quick, want to remind you of today's D102 VIP of the day. The winner of a $20 cash prize. Congratulations to Samantha Heath of Danville. That's right, Samantha Heath. You are the winner of a $20 cash prize for being named the VIP of the day. To redeem that, all you have to do is head on over to a local Longview Bank branch in your area. 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Show them photo ID. You have to have that photo ID. And that is how you get your $20 cash prize. It's free money, which is the best type of money, in my opinion. So congratulations to Samantha Heath of Danville. Hey, stay tuned here on D102. We got more of today's best music lined up for you. 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

0: It's Bruno Mars here on D102. More of today's best music for you as we cruise on through this Monday afternoon. Going to be wrapping things up here in just a little bit. It's a pretty busy week that we have ahead of us, and especially a busy Friday evening. Earlier, we talked about First Friday's Danville and their Science in the City events for the month of August. Of course, that is happening this Friday evening in downtown Danville. Well, that's not the only thing that's going to be happening in downtown Danville. You can check out the United We Rock Summer Concert Series. It's something that is happening every Friday evening throughout the rest of summer. It's happening at the Garden at 107, which is right next to Vermilion River Beer Company in downtown Danville. 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And once again, this is to benefit the United Way of the Danville area. Big Guns going to be taking the stage. I've seen Big Guns a couple times around the area. They always put on a great show, always great performances. So check them out this Friday evening. They're going to be starting at 8 p.m. Now, usually with the United We Rock concert series, they start at 6 p.m. each Friday night. But since that First Friday's Danville event is going to be happening this Friday evening from 5 until 8 p.m., they're going to wait until that event gets wrapped up before they take the stage at 8 p.m. this Friday evening for the United We Rock Summer Concert Series. Give them a follow on Facebook as well to stay up to date with the entire schedule and, you know, if there's any last-minute changes that need to be made. I know last week's event had to be moved inside, indoors, into Vermilion River Beer Company. It's always nice that they have a backup plan in place. So, you know, definitely stay up to date with them over at Facebook. It's the best way to know of any last-minute changes and, of course, see the entire schedule. But, again, this Friday evening starting at 8 p.m., you can check out Big Guns live music at the Garden at 107 for the United We Rock Summer Concert Series.
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0: And that's going to wrap it up for myself, Garrett Fields, hanging out with you here on D102 on this Monday afternoon. Thanks for tuning in. And, of course, jamming out, having some fun with me while we play today's best of music. The party's not going to stop. We got the amazing Miss Carrie West coming in next to take you on your drive home like she always does. So go hang out with her. Have some fun. I'll see you back here tomorrow.
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1: I'm John Thossier. President Trump wants Iran to restore full traffic through the Strait of Hormuz. He's threatening military action if they don't. Indiana Republican Senator Jim Banks on Fox says the president wants a peaceful resolution to this conflict.
2: If the Iranians don't come to the table and rapidly make an agreement to end their nuclear program and reopen the strait, then President Trump is going to bomb the hell out of them again.
1: The U.S. and Israel have agreed to pause further strikes while the deal's being negotiated. Former chief medical advisor Dr. Anthony Fauci is facing increased criticism from GOP members after a recent Senate hearing. Representative Jim Jordan says for the entirety of COVID-19, the rhetoric seemed to have followed a template.
3: The left will tell a lie. Big media will report the lie. Big tech amplifies the lie. And when you tell the truth, they call you names.
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5: Your VermilionCountyFirst.com weather forecast for this afternoon calls for partly cloudy skies with more sunshine coming in throughout the day. High temperature up around 82 degrees. Later on this evening should be mostly clear with a low temperature down to 59 in the overnight. Tomorrow calls for another sunny day with a high up around 84. And finally, Tuesday evening mostly clear with a low down to 61.
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Hey, Carrie West along with you. Good Monday afternoon right now. Music from Olivia Rodrigo. This is Drop Dead.

0: C-102, it's Ella Langley, Choosing Texas. Hey, Carrie West along with you. Monday afternoon. Welcome back. Yeah, I hope you had a great weekend. Weather was a little iffy, wasn't it? Not really good for the pool. And anyway, but it always gives me a chance to get some things done inside, I guess. Not that I'd rather be doing that, but sometimes it just has to be done. All right, so we're going to get you through the end of this workday. Hopefully make this Monday move a little faster and smoother for you. Coming up around the corner, we've got more of today's best music from Billie Eilish, Matchbox 20, and more coming up on D102.
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0: That's Billie Eilish, Birds of a Feather on D102, and looking for something to do this Friday night. First Friday's Danville presents Science in the City. It's coming up Friday night from 5 until 8 in downtown Danville. It's a free family-friendly event, and it's going to bring science to life. They're going to have hands-on experiments, also some interactive booths and exciting demonstrations like a parachute-assisted egg drop. So you can even design your egg's custom parachute right there at the Danville Public Library. You can do that Friday morning from 9 until 11 or in the afternoon from 1 until 3. Then you're going to bring your creation down to the First Fridays to see if your egg can survive the drop. Kids can also enjoy the Touch a Truck area, and everyone can enjoy music from Boogie Republic and even get dinner at one of the local food trucks. That's a lot of great things going on this Friday night. First Friday's Science in the City in downtown Danville is brought to you by OSF Healthcare, the News Gazette, and D102. Coming up, the band Camino, plus we've got Green Day up next.
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0: D102, the band Camino with Holly. And congratulations going out to today's D102 VIP of the day through Longview Bank. Today's winner is Samantha Heath from Danville. 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Coming up, we've got a check of your weather forecast for the first part of this work week. And we've got more of today's best music on the way from Colby Calais, Bruno Mars, Miley Cyrus, and more on the way on D102.
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2: I'm Tom Graham. There's still hope for negotiations with Iran. President Trump says the two sides are talking.
3: When we talk, we say we're talking. If we're not talking, when you ask me, no, we're not talking, I'll say it. But we are talking right now. We're talking, and we're talking at the request of Iran.
2: Trump speaking to reporters today from the Oval Office. The president adds this is Tehran's last chance to forge a deal and avoid further escalation of U.S. strikes against their country. Nearly 60 wildfires are raging in Washington state, many not far from Spokane. Fox Weather's Craig Herrera is there.
4: The air quality here is just terrible. They're asking people to stay indoors. The weather is much improved today with a lack of wind, but the relative humidity is still very low.
2: Almost 2 million acres have burned across the Pacific Northwest. 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
6: Your Vermilion County First.com weather forecast for this afternoon calls for partly cloudy skies with more sunshine coming in throughout the day. High temperature up around 82 degrees. Later on this evening should be mostly clear with a low temperature down to 59 in the overnight. Tomorrow calls for another sunny day with a high up around 84. And finally, Tuesday evening mostly clear with a low down to 61.
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0: D102, it's Taylor Swift with Opalite. And coming up tonight, 7 o'clock, we're going to keep your Monday night going. That's when we bring you On with Mario Lopez. It's a lot of fun. Mario and his wife, Courtney, always have special guests that they interview and talk with and find out some interesting things. There's also all of the latest Hollywood gossip, great music, fashion trends, and a whole lot more. Check it out weeknights from 7 until 11. It's On with Mario Lopez. Coming up for you, Gracie Abrams right around the corner.
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0: Wes Martin, Garrix, and Ed Sheeran with Repeat It. Hey, coming up shortly, like 1 month away, we've got Fighting Illini football action for you. 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We've got all the info on how you can do that right there at VermilionCountyFirst.com. Coming up, we've got Ariana Grande plus Katy Perry up next.
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0: 102, Ariana Grande, Hate That I Made You Love Me. And coming up Friday night, the United We Rock concert series continues in downtown Danville. It's going to be at the Garden at 107, right next to VRBC. This Friday night, check out the music from Big Guns. Now, that's going to start at 8 o'clock. It's the United We Rock concert series, which helps to benefit the United Way of the Danville area. Coming up around the corner, we're checking the weather. Plus, we've got music for you from Post Malone, Carly Rae Jepsen, The Weeknd, and more.
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4: News. I'm John Saucier. President Trump says the U.S. and Iran have begun a new round of peace talks after calling off massive strikes over the weekend. President Trump offering a warning to Iran.
9: This is the last chance. This is not something that, if it doesn't happen, this is the last chance for them to sign a good document.
4: Incident commander for California's Incident Management Team 7, Tom Klimo, with an update to damage done by wildfires in Spokane, Washington, as nearly 65,000 people are evacuated from that area.
10: By our estimates, we've lost upwards of 700 structures. That aerial flyovers this morning and last night late to validate some of those losses. But there's still large question marks about the total loss.
4: The Washington state government's waiting on the federal aid. The governor says they've had good talks with the White House, and they do expect federal relief soon. America's listening to Fox News.
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12: Your VermilionCountyFirst.com weather forecast for this afternoon calls for partly cloudy skies with more sunshine coming in throughout the day. High temperature up around 82 degrees. Later on this evening should be mostly clear with a low temperature down to 59 in the overnight. Tomorrow calls for another sunny day with a high up around 84. And finally, Tuesday evening mostly clear with a low down to 61.
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0: 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Hey, coming up at about 4:45 this afternoon, we're going to give you all of the day's financial information that you need right before you leave the office. It's called Your Money Matters. 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

0: D102 with more of today's best music. Hey, by the way, the Danville Police Department is going to be taking on the Danville Firefighters. It's the 16th annual Finest versus Bravest softball game. It's coming up Saturday, August the 15th at historic Danville Stadium. Oh, it's a great event. So much fun. It's absolutely free. There's door prizes, raffles, bounce houses for the kids, and fireworks after the games. The proceeds will benefit the Danville Ambucks, Vermilion County Child Advocacy Center, Gateway Family Services, Survivor Resource Center, and Women's Care Clinic. So gates are going to open at 3. Opening ceremony that you do not want to miss. They've got the honor guard. Absolutely beautiful. That starts at 4 o'clock, and then the games begin at 5. That's coming up August the 15th. Coming up around the corner, Sabrina Carpenter plus Noah Kahn is up next.
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0: Q102's Sabrina Carpenter with Espresso. And coming up tomorrow at noon, we're going to take you back to the 80s and 90s with the Back in the Day Cafe. It is brought to you by Haley Seifert with Keller Williams Realty, the real estate center of Illinois. You can catch it each and every Monday through Friday at noon. And if you've got a favorite song from either the 80s or 90s, you'd like to hear it during the show, just send us a direct message through our Facebook page. We'll get that song on for you. All right, I know you know what time it is. Go ahead and pack it in. Finally, we got this Monday done and over with. That's one down. All right, four to go until the weekend. We're going to drive you home tonight, checking your weather, your local news, plus music on the way from The Calling, Zara Larson, and more coming up.
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6: I'm Dale Loney with Your Money Now. J.P. Morgan Chase will invest $750 billion through 2035 as part of a move to support home ownership in the U.S. It'll do so by providing financing for 1 million affordable housing units and help 500,000 people buy homes as part of its American Dream initiative. This move should increase the level of mortgage lending by over 40%. The FAA has certified the Boeing 737 MAX 7 after almost a decade of delays. It's the smallest body in that family of aircraft, with between 135 and 175 seats, depending on configuration. The agency said that the approval reflects years of sustained work to resolve technical issues and complete a review of the design. A good start to the week for Wall Street. The Dow Industrial Average up 693 points at a record 53,178. NASDAQ added 540 points. S&P 500 gained 111. That's Your Money Now.
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17: Fox News, I'm Tom Graham. President Trump says this is Iran's last chance, referring to new talks, latest talks with Tehran.
18: I want to give them every last chance before decapitation. Very tough to do what we have planned, still planned. We'll see what happens.
17: Now, the president has threatened to further escalate military action against Iran. However, there's currently a pause on strikes for negotiations. Investigators giving new details about the weekend shooting at an In-N-Out Burger in Idaho.
19: Investigators say the gunman acted alone. He's been identified as 24-year-old Chad Williams. But law enforcement says they're still trying to figure out why he killed 3 people and injured 7 more. They says police praise an armed citizen and an off-duty state trooper for engaging the attacker and stopping more people from getting hurt.
17: Fox's Max Gordon, America's listening to Fox News.
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20: Your VermilionCountyFirst.com weather forecast for this afternoon calls for partly cloudy skies with more sunshine coming in throughout the day. High temperature up around 82 degrees. Later on this evening should be mostly clear with a low temperature down to 59 in the overnight. Tomorrow calls for another sunny day with a high up around 84. And finally, Tuesday evening mostly clear with a low down to 61.
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1: 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Tommy brings you the complete package. 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Also, RJ Crace will update your local sports. 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Coming up, Ed Sheeran plus Taylor Swift is up next.
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T102, it said, Sharon with bad habits. Hey, Carrie West, along with you. We are into August. It's August the 3rd. All right, it's time to see what type of national day it is today. It is National Watermelon Day. I love watermelon. You got to go with the seedless one. I got a great watermelon at Tarquini's a few weeks ago. Oh my gosh. It's like I could have that every day during the summer. It's also National Festival Monday. It is National Grab Some Nuts Day.

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0: 102, it's Niall Horan and Tastes So Good. Hey, don't forget, this Friday night is First Friday's Danville Science in the City. A lot of fun things going on from 5 until 8 in downtown Danville. 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There's a parachute-assisted egg drop. Kids can even make their own egg at the Danville Public Library Friday from 9 until 11 or 1 to 3. 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And there's great food from local food trucks. 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Coming up, checking out your weather. Plus, we've got music on the way from Harry Styles, Jonas Brothers, Olivia Rodrigo, and more coming up.
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7: News. I'm John Saucier. President Trump says the United States and Iran began a new round of peace talks after he called off massive strikes against the country over the weekend.
11: This is the last chance. This is not something that, if it doesn't happen, this is the last chance for them to sign a good document.
7: FBI Director Kash Patel with a trip to Wisconsin speaking to law enforcement about violent crimes and fraud. He says he can't comment on the midterm elections, but it's important to prioritize law enforcement.
12: We have these brave men and women of law enforcement who come together and work with the FBI and the interagency. This is what happens. The largest criminal reduction in U.S. history under the Trump administration has been delivered under these last 16 months.
7: Patel joined by Congressman Derek Van Orden of Wisconsin's 3rd District. Democrats Emily Berg and Rebecca Cook will compete to see who face him during the midterms. America is listening to Fox News.
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13: Your VermilionCountyFirst.com weather forecast. For this evening, calls for mostly clear skies throughout the overnight with a low temperature down to 59 degrees. Tomorrow looks like we're going to have a sunny day ahead of us, high up around 84 in the afternoon. As we get into Tuesday evening, should be mostly clear once again with a low down to 61. And finally, on Wednesday, looks like another sunny day, high up around 85 degrees.
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0: D102 Benson Boone with Beautiful Things. And congratulations going out to Samantha Heath of Danville. She's the winner of a $20 gift card from Longview Bank and the D102 VIP of the day. Coming up, Sienna Spiro plus Olivia Dean's up next.
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0: Q102 is Sienna Spiro and Die on This Hill. 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

0: D102, it's One Republic, Need Your Love. Hey, it's going to wrap things up for me tonight. Have a great rest of your Monday. I'm back with you tomorrow at 2. Coming up next, it's On with Mario Lopez. We've also got a check of your weather and, of course, more of today's best music.
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12: Fox News, I'm Tom Graham. President Trump lashing out at the top prosecutor in D.C. over her decision to dismiss charges against an accused reflecting pool vandal.
13: And I was disappointed with Jeanine Pirro, really disappointed with Jeanine Pirro. She folded like an umbrella.
12: The prosecutors say the Interior Department was slow to provide evidence that shows peeling to the reflecting pool sealant was likely botched by a contractor and not an act of vandalism. President Trump is warning Iran it's their last chance. Negotiations, however, are underway between the U.S. and Tehran as the Pentagon pauses strikes.
14: President Trump says he called off another round of airstrikes against Iran last night after Arab leaders called him and requested he do so. President Trump says the blockade of Iranian ports will remain and will not be lifted.
12: Fox's Lucas Tomlinson, America is listening to Fox News.
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16: Your Vermilion County First.com weather forecast. For this evening, calls for mostly clear skies throughout the overnight with a low temperature down to 59 degrees. Tomorrow looks like we're going to have a sunny day ahead of us, high up around 84 in the afternoon. As we get into Tuesday evening, should be mostly clear once again with a low down to 61. And finally, on Wednesday, looks like another sunny day, high up around 85 degrees.
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